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1: 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Ah. Ah. Ah. Ah. Ah. Ah. Ah. Ah. Ah. Ah. Ah. Ah. Ah. Ah. Ah. Ah. Ah. Ah. Ah. Ah. Ah. Ah. Ah. Ah. Ah. Ah. Ah. Ah. Ah. Ah. Ah. Ah. Ah. Ah. Ah. Ah. Ah. Ah. Ah. Ah. Ah. Ah. Ah. Ah. Ah. Ah. Ah. Ah. Ah. Ah. Ah. Ah. Ah. Ah. Ah. Ah. Ah. Ah. Ah. Ah. Ah. Ah. Ah. Ah. Ah. Ah. Ah. Ah. Ah. Ah. Ah. Ah. Ah. Ah. Ah. Ah. Ah. Ah. Ah. Ah. Ah. Ah. Ah. Ah. Ah. Ah. Ah. Ah. Ah. Ah. Ah. Ah. Ah. Ah. Ah.

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Me Jimmy dis technical issue bi FM and intino se o radio no etiko na se wonte menka. 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Anopay enemu ehase efri no nso na abebo no wo twise sei. Ani ti ya basrene ya de Ghanaian community ni mu nkaibo e de abrewo.

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0: 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Eno eba so e wo Saint-Jasplein Antwerpen. 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Sadie, mwa mwini mno yeguso, ye dana di, ede achreo se, eye Crowfrom Association. Crowfrom Association for chrese late summer party. Late summer party. Eno ebe baso on the 12th September. Eye memenda on the 12th September. Eno ebe baso ewo St. Amanda Strat. 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
1: Did you see that?
2: So it's true.
1: Listen.
2: No, answer my question. When are you planning to tell your husband that you bought a piece of land?
1: I was going to tell you.
2: But when? After you're done building?
1: No, you're exaggerating.
2: No. The document says it. You got the land 7 months ago. And I'm yet to know about it.
1: My mom advised me.
2: Your mother?
1: Yeah. She said a woman should not tell her husband everything she owns.
2: And you listened to her?
1: She said it's for security purpose.
2: Security from who? From your husband?
1: No, that's not what she meant. She said a woman should have something of her own.
2: And you cannot have that while being honest with your husband.
1: Just don't know any drama.
2: You know about every single investment of mine, all my income, everything, what I make, how I spend it, and this is what I get in return?
1: Why are you making it sound like I committed a serious crime?
2: You committed worse! Worse than a crime!
1: What?
2: You broke trust.
1: I can explain how.
2: It's fine. It's fine that I know that I got married to a woman that would rather listen to her mother than her own husband.
1: Now you're overreacting.
2: I'm beginning to rethink this entire thing, this marriage thing.
1: What? Are you being serious right now?
2: Because tell me what we're doing together, that we cannot be transparent with our investments, our finances. What are we doing? What are we actually doing?
1: It's just a piece of land.
2: Really?
1: Should I not have listened to my mother?
0: A tearful, said the more munim. 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

0: 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If you say, oh, bad, dear, a yana, it shall say, Winya Bribi, and my wow home. Hello.
1: Hello.
0: Yeah, open. Good morning.
1: Good morning.
0: Morning.
1: Mr. Wasamana Midizo. Yeah, Obani Bema Samono. Bema no nifo.
0: Uh-huh.
1: And I'm not going to move with this hand today. Oh, yes. Mikasafi, that's 200 brothers.
0: Okay, my auntie away.
1: I'm only four. Yes, yes, that's true. Obano Emilia ba kama me papa ne nizo.
0: Ah.
1: To be honest, I'm telling you, it hurt.
0: Okay.
1: And it's about this over talking to the piece of line. That's when you have one over here. I could see more money. I'll bore me. What's that? See. I'm going to go to the house.
0: You.
1: Okay, what can we talk about? Say a piece of land. But my, you know all my investments.
0: Yeah.
1: This is a big money for me this year. Investment now. This is my daddy, blah, blah, blah, blah. Now, my lady, I tell you. Now, nobody will be you. You won't be quiet, TB.
0: Yo.
1: You're near boy, and so you see, remember me.
0: Yo. Over here, my young father, Siana Fay, Obinso, Emrem, Wadaruma.
1: Welcome to Michel Obinso, Emrem.
0: Yeah, there was a piano agenture.
1: It has to be brief.
0: Amen, amen, amen.
1: Bye.
0: Yo, it's your fault. You knew a pain, you know, on so ordinary gentry, Eddie Abba, and Anopay, or Sai Jabia, you know, now, so, why gentry, any near him? 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

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I didn't do one, Bain, I will call coffee. 0273-20450. 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I didn't do coffee, I want you to know if I. Bomadan for 0484 144058 now bra. 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
1: Hello.
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1: Good morning.
0: Good morning, open.
1: Mr. Ota, to for fun to me, Paul Futu. The Mr. One say, Oka, so I have to watch and I saw one be there. 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Simple because Eda. As my Oka says, I say, you my dinner. Money be go for me. It's my minukas, minukas, and Sienna. In young, we have Premier Academy say, Manga say, me too, my footy.
0: Sir,
1: I'm Premier Catucas to Boisina. Some young question, young queen, only Moiripa, I'm young going to buy a bamboo thing, and young money man.
0: Ah,
1: or see me too, footy, me too, my footy.
0: Ah. Na
1: I have to burn a man. Okay, Midasia, what come on? Okay, yeah, can you know what?
0: In the honors of Rasa, no match and agent.
1: In the honors of my son,
0: that's all. That's all. Tinyamisha, Yamisha, and I'll pay.
1: Midasia, bye bye, Midas, bye.
0: Bye. 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No, I suppose you and Chakra. 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

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Ebini, open you, Kojo, a day, yeah, you know, or Brussels. 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I don't know what I'm. This year, back on, I don't know. I want the Gucci and the Balmain. Ebini, you know, I'm a Kokuche. No, Mami, put to this Shaolin. And I'm a bomb of Violin. Ah, surely really like my tea. And it's on the 11th of July. I say, taking him away, I'm a bit of ice. I don't know, I'm a call Notre Dame. Pavis Notre Dame. Put the ring on and I'm forget to strike him. Number 17, I was lacking. Listen to the song I sing. Ewa sorry, Eddie Amanona, Eddie Emuno, Eddie Akwakoma, Ebusunya, Ewa Ghana. And everything there. And in Timon Shannon Susan Famine. Ewa Di Dombeko.

Don't take the stranger as a kind of standpoint, but rather he's a kind of thought experiment in which many of the features of human nature are brought into focus.

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1: Media, it's 8 o'clock in the afternoon, so this is... When I come to think of it now, one reason for reading the entry on air was hearing a remark made by Richard Thomas, a musician in the notorious performance group Chocolate Sandwich. Richard wondered to me aloud why it was that political activists often seem to like incredibly commodified and conformist music, even though it should actually symbolise everything they're against politically. His words stirred the old aesthetics versus politics debate in my back brain and helped me think again about the topic of...

The movie was called Dimension Home Video. In a certain sense, the main thing was the slanted blue block letters with white letters, these ones more like in italics than tipping over underneath them that viewers expected to come up before the film began. In Dimension Home Video, however, these were the title itself, coming after several studios and producers were given their 2 seconds on screen, the studios often accompanied by noises like solid metal thumps or animals dinning. Maybe the director's name too. The studios were given their own dead time at the very beginning of film's runtime, whereas producers, screenwriters, and director were superimposed over footage that was to set the scene. In this case, a long tracking shot down a suburban street at night. There's no one around and the soundtrack is just protracted synth shred, it comes in over the subwoofer. Though the whole of a credit sequence does not precede the film, the non-narrative B-roll type footage, the purpose of which seems merely to be superimposed over with people's names, continues for almost 15 minutes. And as the two steady tracking shot, reminiscent of, and how could it be otherwise, Bela Tarr, continues its implacable forward march, the lights in the middle-class homes captured in lens start going out one by one, the camera still driving forwards. Cape Cod style and colonial and contemporary and craftsman frames and Greek Revival and French country and mid-century modern and ranch and split level and Tudor and Victorian, all of their lights simply snuffed and, by the time film's prelude has come to an end, the camera is penetrating darkness, it has no other purpose, it shall not dispel this total gloom, but, rather, bring the viewer to an understanding of a more general circumstance, pressing onward without any possibility of illumination.

untitled by Michael Hampton. In Memoriam J.H. Crean, 1936-2026. 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

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Now Tammy works at a topless bar just making ends meet. 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

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What does that mean to you? We're a profane bunch, us humans. But that goes without saying, you can see that. As he spoke, he walked across the stage with a casual gait, refraining from verbosity and showy gesticulation. 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We're untrustworthy.

and habitual. He wanted no more than to disappear into some far-off town out west where no one knew him. That way he could truly be alone with his own thoughts. That way he could escape thoughts of her. Instead, he found himself driving down the same route he'd traveled since her departure forced him into the church. His attempts to escape loss resulted in being drunk, handcuffed, and hospitalized. They'd been together for 10 years and the process of digging the pain out of his heart was incomplete. There were realities hidden behind it that he'd never be ready to face. While peering through the hole of his life, all he saw was the blue void.

0: 1. Choose a memory size M from 2 to 30 items. Humans would be 7 plus or minus 2 or 4 plus or minus 1. 2. Choose a set of M differently perceptible durations. 3. Make a metrical cycle, using selection from the basic durations. 4. Set up an importance grid over the cycle with both positive, favor, and negative, avoid, ratings at each non-isochronous time step. 5. Choose a number of voices from 2 to 15, level of polyphony. 6. Generate rhythms for different voices, with the possibility to invert the importance grid. Importance gets downweighted for grid positions the more voices choose that position already, to promote counterpoint. Each run through the cycle, subtle variations are possible. 7. Choose a number of discernible frequencies, based on memory size M. 8. Choose some frequency subsets for different sections of the piece. 9. Choose speech selection principles, including options for serialism and random selection. 10. Generate music per cycle, utilizing the rhythms and pitch selection criteria for each voice. There is an option to adjust the timescale of generation more slowly or more quickly, further outside of human norms.
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1: 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Who?
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3: 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J'ai oublié de garder une qualité pour elle.
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4: Why are people drawn to these rehashes of the past?
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6: Europe committed suicide

Question, could you give a little history lesson on Fetus First? How long have you been around? What has the lineup been over the band's existence? Any other info? 1. Fetus First's first union was back in 89 in the old dog pile known as Detroit. I originally was from LaPorte, Texas, near Houston. Fetus First began as an art troupe. Then, went into performance art and noise. Fetus First was always Drake and myself. Drake, this year, became a victim of the AIDS virus and has passed on. I am also HIV plus. This will not stop me from continuing my works. Richard Ramirez, Black Leather Jesus, is now a member of Fetus First. He has added so much power to this project. Question, I've been listening to Dogs Hit a hell of a lot lately. Please fill me in on your equipment, recording techniques, and anything else you might feel is appropriate to the topic. 2. The sounds generated from Fetus First are compiled through vigorous sound methods and creations. I use anti-records, taking a record and mutilating it, painting it, glued objects on records, etc., to get lock grooves slash loops for decompositions. I use effects boxes, mainly delays slash distortions, to alter these sounds. I sometimes record on 4-track, but I love to record through old tape players, etc. I love the big room sound. It takes quite a bit of time for me to record material. Question, I've heard a lot about your live performances. I hope to document one on video soon, maybe the upcoming Houston Noise Fest. Please describe some of the things you include in these performances. 3. In my live settings, I do body modification. This includes self-mutilation, branding, scarification, but mostly I sew objects onto my body. I once had Drake sew a snake skin on my back. I have sewn dead fish, bones, auto parts on my arm, leg, and chest. I use fishing wire for most of my sewing adventures.

She had scoliosis of the spine and a touch of arthritis in her lower back. This had not been operated on. She also showed signs of osteoma hard palate, a mouth tumor. She had carried a pregnancy to near term, possibly within 2 years of her death. Gold fillings that were probably done at a dental college or in a foreign country. Her wisdom teeth had been removed. A malformation of the hard palate may have affected her speech slightly. Panties and a blue lace bra still fastened. Found near the body, Schrade pocket knife, old timer on nameplate, and a 12-gauge shotgun casing. A man working on his car in the parking lot of a nearby warehouse had taken a walk at twilight and found her remains tucked deeply into a thicket. She had lain there most likely since June of that year, judging from the condition of two saplings that had cradled her body. Wild strawberry plants obscured a clear view of her.

October, Paul Claudel, translated from French by Stephen Crown Weber. Art. June 23, 2026. Fruitlessly, I'm seeing unturned trees. Whether funerary mists shroud it or the sky's lengthy serenity removes it, the year is not a day further from the fatal solstice. This sun does not disappoint me, nor does opulence far off in this region, an excessive calm that I find enigmatic is present, rest without waking. The cricket has barely started in chirping when it stops, lest it go beyond amidst the fullness that alone is an absence of the right to speak, and one would say that into the solemn safety of these golden countrysides would it only be proper to venture with bare feet. No, what is behind me no longer casts the same light on the massive harvest, and depending on whether the road leads me through the stubbled fields, whether I round a pond, or happen upon a village, getting farther from the sun, I am turning my face toward that white, pale daytime moon. Right when I was exiting laden olive trees, when I saw the shining plain opening before me all the way off to Barrier Mountains, the opening line was conveyed to me. O final fruits of a condemned season! At this close of day, the supreme maturity of the irrevocable year, it is over.

Anika Meyer, you've been observing the discourse around AI for the past decade. From your perspective, what is the art world actually interested in when it comes to AI? Matt Dryhurst, generally speaking, it's a very reactive discourse. The level of discourse in the popular media, even in niche media, is bad. I'm not saying that to be provocative. I genuinely find it upsetting. If your closest touchpoint to the subject is reading an opinion piece in the New York Times, you're too far behind. That's not because you're not smart or don't care. It's because your supply chain of information is unfit. It's a statement of concern. We've been in this space for 10 years, and over time you realize it's almost impossible to discuss the things that actually matter when the trusted sources of information, and ideally, that should be the media, are so far behind. For example, I'll give a talk now, and people will immediately bring up water statistics. Those claims have been debunked, but we'll probably spend the next 5 years in art and cultural spaces with people saying, "That's all well and good, but what about the fact that AI is using all the water?"

Loganberry's Lordosis has been paired with a silk dress from Alexander McQueen's 2009 show, Natural Distinction and Natural Selection. McQueen was inspired by Darwin's On the Origin of Species, 1859. Like the Mycenobium expanse of the crystalline spine digitally printed down the back of the McQueen garment, the scope of Berry's poem is equally vast. The poem is a cosmic tempest of muscle and flora reaching and screaming for something new. Paul Cunningham, editor. Lordosis perceptive lioness lifts her haunches in heat, the whole galaxy held in orbit by thigh muscles, furred and flex balancing strength and openness sustained like a prayer, the coatal cries of everything alive of swollen bulbs and honeybees, aphids, fish and fungi, plasmids and pollen gushing through shafts, roiling tension in the firmament, a swelling star about to burst, something new reaches through our carcasses.

Crows grow, crow it all. Feather temper ye rich boy, ye decoy, innocent boy no pause, nigh no fret, your frugal poeteracitizing bilk I want to frugalize your fret. It is tempera, so chaste, and minimalist boy, you Buddha, yes, you near grow voiceless, nay, hoarsely not. Fret me, Mars, ye no home hick akin to several loonies, though you're no sage as scribbler, crow true, it's a teamy pretend clutter to the vaults, pudge topped up, cause he bump ye, plucks eyes out, scribbery. Ye collector of spumalies, scribbled eyes we flock to claw, stretch on me with a song's pressed rib bit. It's a teamy pretent, pussy vomitous schooners, povertized, yeah, green out shame cheek dribbles, and giant postured sectionals you roost nick, put sappage, slosh me reebly, sep you forgave her.

One tall, stout man had pica, a disease pushing one to eat things that are not food, including, in his case, shoes, bedding and beds, and clothing. Everything had to be locked away from him except thin pajamas. He slept on a giant rubber mattress with no blankets. If cold, the heat would be turned up. With a wide face, a Jack Nicholson hairline, as well as the beady eyes of the icon.

was to acquire boxes of Pepsodent toothpaste using his meager spending money. He made an uneven pyramid of the rectangular boxes on top of a dresser inside his locked closet. When I started the job, they easily numbered over 100. As he didn't know me in the beginning, I was warned against his aggression, frightful but mostly all bark. His early response was to violently punctuate a devilish phrase in a "Here's Johnny" voice every time he saw me, "See you tomorrow." Yet, after I worked there a few months, he became used to me and threw the epithet at others as the social work business endured its always incredible high turnover rate. In off hours, he was predisposed to listening to records for comfort, and as many afflicted people will have certain repeating rituals around what they do, he took to listening to one ABBA album in particular, I believe it was Arrival, which had warped as it played a Fernando in a broken, droopy hurdy-gurdy fashion. It could have been something played when he was a child, probably one of the sweetest things he could hear growing up in an asylum. And he would have been around 10 years old when Fernando reached its zenith on the charts in 1976. He would stand in front of his record player with two outre mangled speakers delivering bad sound quality, but to him the music constituted the thing itself, beauty. Moving his mouth to the main three-syllabled lyric fashioned out of the four silly Swedish voices, he made the Spanish names sound all wrong, moaning in a deep timbre with those 1970s voices, but he was so alive. A sweet routine, a credo for solo accompaniment,

don't take the stranger as a kind of standpoint, but rather he's a kind of thought experiment in which many of the features of human nature are brought into focus.

Come, come, come, come, come, come, come, come, come, come, come, come, come, come, come, come, come, come, come, come, come, come, come, come, come, come, come, come, come, come, come, come, come, 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